types of monsters in this world. Monsters who will not show themselves and who cause trouble. 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
1: 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Can I count it off? 1, 2, 3.

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That you might not be smart, if it's wrong, it's not right. I said once and I said again, now and forever and ever, amen.

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That's what you got. Yeah. 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